girlfriend would ruin him if she did that. Yeah, he lost the lawsuit and now has to spend $167,000 paying her legal fees. She just let that go. When they just came to a little deal, she let it go because he filed an appeal. So I don't know if that's nice of her or she just wanted to get it behind her because she just didn't want to deal with it. Either way, I think $167,000 to Kim Kardashian isn't really that much. All right, I'll

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Gonna be all day, 7 to 7, out there at both locations tomorrow. Stop by, donate, help the people that were hit by the tornado. Just

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1: 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Man, we're already entering August. Man, where's the time go? Why doesn't winter go that fast? Yeah.

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1: 101 WIXX 159, light rain, 67 degrees. 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

0: 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Everyone's seeing this money I'm blowing, but nobody's seeing the work. Look that I'm like you, for me to don't work. I like digging in a, I like till it hurt.
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101 WIXX. Coming up on 239, Andy Gardner just pushing buttons for you. Song from Chris Brown coming up. One from Gracie Abrams as well. That'll be That's So True on WIXX. Mr. Know-It-All, a track from Teddy Swims right now. IXX.

WIXX next hour. Got a track for you from Noah Kahan, The Great Divide. And, ooh, Freaking Out from Dexter and the Moonrocks. Just a little sampling of what you're going to hear in the 3 o'clock hour on WIXX. This is Somber.